0: Central 413. Law enforcement on scene, they advise this is going to be non-emergent response. One female patient, possible whiplash.
1: Copy. Thank you, sir.

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0: 13. We're going to be clearing up scene here with a refusal AMA.
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0: 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They're out in the backyard throwing stuff around. Male threatened to bust the female's mouth open.
2: Thirty-two.

0: to the 59, 47. In progress, unwanted subjects, go mark 1602 St. Mary's Avenue, male and a female, outside in the left side lot, arguing break.
1: Mm-hmm.
0: I'm on a blue hoodie, female on a white hoodie, they've been asked to leave. Sage green Ford vehicle on the 16th side, they believe it's theirs.

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This building is a condemned structure. 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Unknown if there's others.

Central Station 2, please respond to 121 Joyce Street, Parkersburg, 60-year-old female, slipped and grabbed, possible broken ankle. 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
2: 10-4-2036. 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

showing you in Route 121 Joy Street, Parkersburg. 50-year-old female, slipped and fell, possible broken ankle. She's going to have a weight of 160 pounds advising front door entry.

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He took 9-1.

Central Station 1, respond 2301 Kennedy Street, Parkersburg. It'll be room 210, 38-year-old male. Pressure and sharp pain in the eyes. Time of page 2048.

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Give me room 210. 38-year-old male has pressures and a stabbing pain on his eyes. History of glaucoma in the right eye.

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I have a Western 2800. Nine David 260 can be a white van.

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0: 6, respond to 612 Columbia Avenue, Williamstown. Unknown age patient, recent bowel replacement, shortness of breath, as well as chest pain. Time of page 2116.
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0: 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There was a female inside. 17 tried to make contact. She was not responsive, so they left the scene.
1: Copy, I'm coming from 1.

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1: 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Does that sound correct?
0: Affirmative.
1: His 27th comeback valid, 0 points break.
0: Go ahead.
1: It is registered to him, valid 2016 Kia Soul off Wood Street.
0: 94. Oh, show 24 on this. He's been advised to move along.
1: 42133.
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I'll put a serial number on the CAD. 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

Central Station 1, respond 2675 36th Street, Parkersburg, believe we're looking nursing. 76-year-old female, pain in the left hip, blood pressure 89/54. Time of page 2145.

Company 418, showing you en route 2675 36th Street, Parkersburg. 76-year-old female, fallen, complaining of pain in the left hip, blood pressure 89 over 54. She's going to be in West Wing, Route 7A is an alpha.

The 54. Negative 49.

0: 4.
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1: You haven't done that yet.

What's that plan? Frank, 425. 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

5747. On to 912 Hillcrest Street, threats in person, 1030 subject. Problem party's going to be a Jason Weigel outside screaming, carry on, making threats towards the 17th break. Is advising they have a DV order against the subject. I'm going to try to confirm that.

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1: 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I'm going to be on a red Honda.
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on 3411 Hudson Street, Parkersburg. 73-year-old female fallen, has a cut on the side of her head. Time of page 2256.

towing you en route 3411 Hudson Street, Parkersburg. 73-year-old female, fallen, has a cut on the side of her head. It was bleeding, it is controlled, negative blood thinners. Advising of pain in the arm as well.

0: The 2402 Camden Avenue found items. 17 just had an ATV returned to him. Found belongings in the ATVs. Want to turn over to law enforcement.
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Down page 2305.

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0: 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I was unable to copy.
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3: 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Subjects are evacuating.
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0: 901. 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
1: That's affirmative. 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

0: 6, respond 99 Boaz Gardens Drive, apartment 13, Williamstown. 45-year-old female fallen outside. She is still down with minor scrapes, mainly wanting lip assist. Time of age 0006.
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0: Go ahead.
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0: 10-4, I'm not looking at anything about that description.
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2: That's a 2004 Nissan 350 registered to a Diane Pratt off 15th Ave.
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0: possible 1055 in the area, Dudley Ave and 30th Street. It's going to be a white pickup truck, unknown 28, last seen on 30th, headed towards Emerson, was driving on the sidewalk. Go ahead.
1: Sir, that's 1037, 24 GOA, I'm in Roswell, Dudley.
0: 0012.
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respond to 1824 Murdoch Avenue, Parkersburg, B. St. Joe's. 56-year-old male, left side numbness, 180 over 110, 1 nitro, no relief. Now page 0039.

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Had open heart surgery last month. 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

7, showing you en route 594 Deems Road, Mineral Wells, 46-year-old male, recent history of open heart surgery, elevated BP, tightness in the shoulder, and stinging along where the incision was.

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1: Warren, go ahead.
0: Off of 61 out of 606 South Avenue. 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

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Was diagnosed with C. diff, elevated BP, as well as pulse and stomach pain. 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

0: 147. Check the area of Town Square Apartments. We have a caller calling in advising three subjects, one female, two males, quote, overweight people, walked in, pulled the fire alarm, then walked out. Direction of travel is Sheets parking lot.
1: Those subjects are now leaving. We have law enforcement headed to search for the subjects.
2: Yeah,
0: ma'am. 10-4.
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1: Copy that. R17 is a bit all over the place, advising the subjects had gone into the lobby, set the alarm off, and then left. Law enforcement is out with their sheets now.
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0: India 726121, break. India 609-870-I-609-870 on a Valentine's Day. Jet lag was a 99.
1: Jet lag was a
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0: Copy that, 0124.

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Robert, 4362, 30. 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
0: Did you go to Parkersburg? Hit on that.

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0: 47. In progress, back up 1110 and a half Camden Street, 17th, calling back and advising the female problem party has returned. She hit him.
1: Four two fourteen.

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1: 54.
0: Condition confirmed.
1: Well, I appreciate it. 54 Central. 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

3538 4.7, break. Would you make this a separate case and identify the 57 place?

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0: We're taking an automated crash detection on 95 between Edge Lawn and 77. Can hear subjects talking in the background, but they don't seem to realize they're on.
2: Thank
3: you, ma'am.
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3: They just on the charge. If you could call 54.

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0: lot of stuff. Nothing on the ramp. I'm 77 south. I'm gonna go down and turn around and come back, but I don't see anything.
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0: 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Negative. Four, we're unable to locate. We'll continue to check the area.
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Copy, Agency Rescue 1. This will be the sheet on hand, 306 Ann Street. Staff on site advising fire alarm is going off. However, there is no smoke or fire that they know of. They just can't get it to stop.

Copy, rescue.

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0: 你得接着说。This is a smoke detector has been set off the women's bathroom. There's no problem. Alarm's been reset. Each all fire units clear.
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911 response 60 Palmer Drive, apartment 104, Parkersburg. 23-year-old male. Possibly fevered, shaking. Unable to control bowels. Time of page 0310.

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1: Dean showing you en route, 60 Palmer Drive, apartment 104, Parkersburg, 23-year-old male, shaking, lightheaded, unable to control bowels.

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0: That's what I'm referring to. Thank you, Elon. Can you respond to 410 Lubeck Ave, apartment 2? EMS crew on scene is negative on status check. Couldn't make contact with 17 either. Central. I called for that last call. 15-22. 345.
1: Clear for Travis.
0: Terminus, go ahead.
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0: 346.

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1: Affirmative. 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It's going to be a male and a female. We're walking around the building with flashlights. They had a dog with them. Female was on a scooter, a dark shirt and jeans, male had on a hat with a dark coat.

0: is en route to Camden. 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
2: 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I'll continue checking Chuck 24th ground.
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Came back valid to Orion Hannah on a 2018 Volkswagen Jetta. 27 for Hannah is valid. 6 prior points for speeding. -99 brake.

0: subject came back, circuit court, KPS also has an NCIC hit out of Wood County for shoplifting, full extradition.
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1: 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Sixty-one.

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1: Joe 423.

11th Ave and Thomas Street. 17's calling in from 2509 11th Ave, advise a male wearing a white hoodie and tan shorts was getting into two different vehicles, a truck and a car. Direction of travel was Thomas Street on foot. Unit 17 is now advising there were two male subjects, one had a dog.

103 to Central, show us back from Ruby 10-8 end zone, please. 10-4, 05, 07.

For Worcester 28. Four 912 Adam.

have another with same plate. One two zero one eight, Adam.

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1: 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I'm a 71-year-old female, possibly gave herself too much insulin. 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

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Have a unknown age male, conscious and alert but shaking, laying on the ground. 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

0: 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Respond to 5810 Southern Highway, 5810 Southern Highway in Rockport. Have a 79-year-old male. Advise he doesn't know where he is. Confused. 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
0: 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We have law enforcement on scene, advising unknown age male, conscious and alertly on the ground, shaking and agitated.
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1: Very

10-4-4-0-7, turning around to 5810 Southern Highway, 5810 Southern Highway in Rockport. Have a 79-year-old male advising he doesn't know where he's at, very confused. Did advise he was diagnosed with Alzheimer's.

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Advising patient was having difficulty talking. Does have a history of COPD. Time of alert 0650.

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1: 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We'll be in or out.
0: 10-4, thank you.
2: I mean, aggravated towards first responders. Going back through the recent history, that's not held true. That's a location that was from June of last year.
1: Four zero three.
2: 403 is clear, Bell Creek, however, 10-7, detail. 10-4, 0-6-52. 10-4, rescue.

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Respond to 1011 Mission Drive, 1011 Mission Drive, as a 50-year-old female fell outside, believe ankles possibly injured. Going to be on the south side of the building near Summer Street. Will be staffed with the patient. Time of alert, 0715. Was there a unit with traffic?

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1: 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A 50-year-old female fell outside, possible ankle injury. 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

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Respond to 3402 Smith Street, 3402 Smith Street in Parkersburg. Have a 77-year-old female who hasn't been sick for several days, throwing up and having diarrhea, unable to walk this morning, is currently on oxygen. Have an alert, 0735.

4418, turning your route to 3402 Smith Street, 3402 Smith Street in Parkersburg. I have a 77-year-old female. My husband's been sick for several days, throwing up and having diarrhea, unable to walk, currently in oxygen.

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0: 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Those things are 24 tonight.
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Respond to Belpre for Mutual Aid, 1453 Boulevard Drive, 1453 Boulevard Drive in Belpre. Have a 93-year-old female fallen, pretty tough getting up. Does not believe there's any injuries. 7 alert, 0821.

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0: Go ahead and respond to 1509 16th Street for 1025 attempt. It's going to be a 75-year-old female. She has a knife stabbing it into her knee, making 25 threats. Break. There are location rates advising of aggressive dogs on site, as well as stating their flashing lights when coming to the address. The female here has some sort of medical condition. She'll leave there on. Also has some 96 issues.
2: Suicide with a knife. Subject is third party. Also, do you copy the... You're active.
3: Five-year-old female, possible suicide attempt via coming with a knife. There's a location note here about the subject, the patient, having 96 issues. Also, there's a patient note about some aggressive dogs.

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0: Station 4, responded 914 7th Street, 914 7th Street in Parkersburg of an unknown age male. Advising foot is infected and his toes were amputated at the hospital. So if it didn't have that before, we can ask any more questions. 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

10-4-4-24, showing you en route to 914 7th Street, 914 7th Street in Parkersburg. Have an unknown male patient, correction, unknown aged male patient with a possible foot infection. Both his toes were amputated at the hospital.

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1: 24.
0: Booth respond to Mission 1725 with Tripp Street for an unknown problem. 17 advising that her ex is there and that she's afraid of him, advising that he's hurt her in the past. The problem party is a David McClung subject. 17 is wanting to speak to a law enforcement in person about it. She'll be wearing an orange shirt and black pants at the front desk. Unknown where the problem party is currently.

0: Central Virginia 28. And Edward 4367.
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28 returns to a 2003 Dodge, advising that it's expired as a 3/31/2025 to a Moore Associates LLC.

0: Negative and Chassis.
1: Traffic on in a minute. It's on a Cadillac Escalade around Pike Street, 900 block.

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0: That 27 comes back valid for that more subject.
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Central Station 4. Respond to 4204 Emerson Avenue. 4204 Emerson Avenue is going to be recovery point. The 59-year-old male complaining of his right knee being swollen and numb from the knee down. His diabetes is going to be at the front door. Time of alert, 0932.

0: responding.
1: Turning in route to 4204 Emerson Avenue. 4204 Emerson Avenue is going to be recovery point. From a 59-year-old male complaining of his right leg being swollen and numb below the knee. Sister of diabetes is going to be at the front door.

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1: 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I won't need anyone back.

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Respond to 607 Nicely Avenue, 607 Nicely Avenue, Parkersburg. A 49-year-old male believes he's having another heart attack. Chest pain, saying it's going away, but still wants to be checked out. Time of alert, 10-51.

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1: Showing your route to 607 Knisley Avenue, apartment D as in dog, 607 Knisley Avenue, apartment D, in Parkersburg, a 49-year-old male, believes he was having another heart attack, causing chest pains. It is going away now, still wanting to be checked out. Heart attack was a week ago.

Central Station 1, respond to 187 Miracle Lane, 187 Miracle Lane in Parkersburg. Have a medical alarm activation for an 80-year-old female. 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Time of alert, 1102.

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1: 10-4-4-18, Shining Route to 187 Miracle Lane, 187 Miracle Lane in Parkersburg. 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I have a history of heart disease, high blood pressure, and seizures. 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
1: 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I do not need a card.
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Central Station 2. Respond to 723 Summer Street, 723 Summer Street. It's going to be the Willows Nursing Home. 59-year-old male, rising in stomach pain, requesting to go to the ER. It's going to be in room 217. Time of alert, 1131.

passenger. 10-4-4-0-9, turn around to 723 Summer Street, 723 Summer Street, near the Willows Nursing Home. Another 59-year-old male, probably have stomach pain. Request to be taken to the ER, be in room 217. You copy the code and you're active.

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Central, Station 6. We have a unknown age, male, unknown age. Correction. I respond to mile marker 182, Interstate 77 southbound for a unknown age subject advising having chest pain. Time of alert 11:38.

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1: Tempo 416, respond to mile marker 182, Interstate 77 southbound. State police have somebody pulled over, subjects advising they're having chest pain.
0: Four sixteen.

0: 311.
1: Over. Blue Hands respond to 603 Buckeye Street, apartment 202 for 16 in progress. 17 advising that this is her neighbor's apartment. Our neighbor's an 80-year-old female, advising that the granddaughter, who's 10, hit her in the face, and throwing things, destroying things, happened around 10 minutes ago.

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0: 10-4.

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0: 10-4.

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0: 416.
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0: Central Park Expectations, respond in the area of the Hill House at 4622 Emerson Avenue, 4622 Emerson Avenue.
1: Sorry.
0: As long as we're reports of a possible rock slide into the roadway. Tower Phase 156.

0: 4-0.
1: Is there a unit with traffic?
0: Four
1: now. 7-4, shooting about three in the area of the Hill House at 4622 Emerson Avenue. Advising there are several rocks in the roadway, having traffic swerve into the turn lane to get around.

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0: This rock slide is going to be directly across from the Hill House. We're able to clear the roadway back to the white line. We left a cone as a marker. The roadway is technically clear, so you'll need equipment and dump truck to fix the problem. You can show us clear.
1: 10-4, 12-6.
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1: Who's here to sponsor 815th Agnes Street for possible legal burn? So to advising it's a homeless encampment on the opposite side of Agnes Street from the 17th residence, unknown number of occupants, they're burning trash.

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1: 10-4-3. Could be Agnes Street and Staunton Avenue. Caller advised it's going to be at the dead end of Agnes up against Staunton Turnpike. There's some tents, an unknown number of occupants. They appear to be burning trash.
0: Central, do you have PD en route to that?
1: Affirmative.
0: Yeah.
2: Yeah, Harold Spring.
3: 10-4.

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1: Is there a 23 subject? I'm not even located.

0: 33. The 17 advised that it was across the street from his address there, 815 Agnes.
1: For us, okay.

0: 130-142. One thousand two twenty ninth street, unwanted subject, also 10:50 in progress. Call takers saying a lot of yelling in the background and believe the problem party ran her car into the 17th picnic table. It's going to be a green Subaru car, believe 56 or 83 present for the problem party.
1: Copy.

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1: Green Subaru backing up and direction of travel toward Grand Central Avenue.
2: Central, what's the address? Again?
1: 1002 29th Street,
2: 1002 29th. Okay, and the suspect vehicle's already left.
1: Affirmative.
2: Other units, I turned on 29th Street when the call came out. I never saw a car anywhere in the neighborhood.

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1: 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She's calling back to double check.

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0: Go ahead.
1: Essential, we put the one half of this. It's going to be a rural 16 with a picnic table being hit and damage to it. They've been advised. I report 24 tonight.
0: 10-4, 1251.

11. Both units respond to 2312 Franwood Place for a 1030 subject. 17's yard maintenance advising that the neighbors came out and sprayed the 17's car and then started cursing at the 17. Palm Party's went back inside their residence. Correction, the Palm Party's now coming back outside of the residence.

0: 33.
1: At 813 Division Street for 1048 already occurred. 17 advised that while they were there, her husband's wallet was taken out of his truck. They're needing an officer for a report to be able to obtain the video footage of it.
0: Very good.

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1: Good.
0: Just to advise, the call taker can hear the problem party in the background stating, "I'm about to bust your teeth in."

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Doesn't think he hit his head. Gonna be in the plumbing aisle. Time of alert, 1300.

10-4-425, showing you en route to 2 Walton Drive, at 2 Walton Drive, the Lowe's. Of a 50-year-old male, realizing he collapsed in the plumbing aisle, is coming to, breathing is fine, doesn't think he hit his head, not complaining of any pain at the time, and also employee will be waiting up front to direct you to where he's at.

0: Control Station 2. Responder 2601 Unity Plaza, apartment 108. 2601 Unity Plaza, apartment 108. Going to be the third building. I have a 60 to 70 year old female. I'm finding she's fallen, saying her knee's in a lot of pain. Her foot is bleeding. Saying she did struck her head. Time of alert, 1303.
1: Central, can you make this 13 separate from that Washington Avenue call out with the subject 13th and a half in Spring?
0: Thirteen zero four.

0: 23rd.
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2: Tony and Rapta, 2601 Unity Plaza, apartment 108, 2601 Unity Plaza, apartment 108, it's going to be the third building. I have a 67-year-old female, by the way, she had fallen, then her knee's in pain and her foot is bleeding. Something advising she did strike her head.

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1: Check welfare, 1025 threats. 1103 18th Street. 1103 18th Street, apartment B2. 17 is Westbrook. She called stating that she didn't talk to her therapist today. It would be her last day. No means. I have no means at this time.

9440, showing you en route to 1103 18th Street, apartment B to 1103 18th Street, apartment B is boy 2. Have an unmade female. Wanted her to be checked on due to possible suicide threats. Unknown on means.

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1: 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They'll probably be getting a refusal here momentarily. I'm going to be cleared tonight.
0: 10-4, 13-14.
2: 7-6, okay, and send me fire over here for list assist.
0: Four four seven, is it emergent or non?
2: Emergent.

0: 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Unity Plaza, 2601 Unity Plaza, apartment 108, building 3, EMS on scene, with an elderly female. 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
1: Ladder 5 responding.
0: Number ladder 5. 2601 Unity Plaza, building number 3, apartment 108, EMS on scene, requesting an emergent lifting assistance. This came in as a 60 to 70-year-old female was yelling for help, saying that her knee was hurting and her foot was bleeding.

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1: Denver Rescue.
2: 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Myself and 126 are 1023.
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0: 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That's okay. 10-4.

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1: What?
0: Respond to 3205 Central Avenue for an 84 hour occurred. By the occurred sometime overnight, prompt parties are no longer present. Wanting to make a report.
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0: Houston, as there's a pending 88 call for 8th Avenue and Lubeck Avenue. It was a crash detected alarm for a phone. No one responding. You could hear cars going by.
1: Cardinals.

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Central to 33. 33, just so guys, volunteer firefighter found the phone in that intersection. He's going to be waiting with it at the DMV.

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1: 140.
2: We made contact with that subject. She's identified and fine. She did not make those threats. You show myself in 146, 1024 tonight.
1: 10-4, 1332.

second disregard meeting, the volunteer firefighter at the DMV, he received a phone call on that phone from the owner. He's coming to pick it up from him.

respond to Cannon Court 800 Garfield Avenue for our 1057 PD. It occurred at 8th Street, 4th Street. 17 was following. A prom party was a Fusion. 17 pulled into Camden Clark off of Murdoch in the North Lot parking lot in a silver sedan.

17's actually not in the silver sedan. We're trying to figure out what he's in. He's not giving information currently.

And he's going to be in a 2017 Rio, black hood and bumper. I believe that he's in the back of the lot trying to decide if he wants to speak to you or not.

0: guys.
1: 24, he's been released on citation.

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0: respond to Savage Apartments for a 17 in person. 17 advised that she doesn't know her apartment number, but she's willing to get her belongings. Advising that Robert Thompson's in the apartment right now. She's having issues with him. 17 will be wearing a black t-shirt and jeans.
1: Copy as well.

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0: Central Station 2. Respond to 58th Avenue, Lot 2. 58th Avenue, Lot 2 in Parkersburg. About a 50-year-old female, having pain in her upper left stomach, nauseated, no relief with medicine, history of diabetes and high blood pressure. Time of alert, 1413.
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1: Sending in route to 5 8th Avenue, Lot 2, the 5 8th Avenue, Lot 2 in Parkersburg. Have a 50-year-old female advising pain in her upper left stomach, nauseated, no relief with medicine. Does have a history of diabetes and high blood pressure. Door is going to be unlocked.

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Respond to 1125 46th Street, 1125 46th Street. We have a 25-year-old female saying suicidal, homicidal thoughts, unknown of means. Time of alert, 1421.

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1: 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Sensors advising she was stating suicidal and homicidal thoughts.

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Central Station 1, respond to 2907 Morningside Avenue, 2907 Morningside Avenue in Parkersburg. Have an 8-year-old female advising she's been lethargic. Wanting someone to check her vitals. She was fine this morning and now they can't get her to stay awake. Time alert 1444.

0: 1414, turning around to 2907 Morningside Avenue, 2907 Morningside Avenue, Parkersburg. I have an 88-year-old female, finding she's lethargic. Been wanting her bio sex, but she's fine this morning. Just can't get her to stay awake now.
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0: 187 Pee Wee Hill. 1787 Pee Wee Hill for a 35-year-old female, by the MCD there. Got bit by a dog or clawed, fallen, have scratches and bruises. Summer alert, 1447. Out of 10-4-4-23, showing you arrived at Belbury, 1447.
1: The Sheriff's Office, no patient contact.
0: 10-4-14-47. You can disregard, they called in, they're going POV.
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0: 757.
1: Yes, ma'am. We are inbound on 14 to Camden with a female patient. We're having some mechanical trouble with our vehicle. Do you have a unit that you might be able to send us way to intercept if we need them?

0: Central 457. 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
1: 14, just about to come into Wood County, I believe. We have a 92-year-old female. She's stable, just having some mechanical trouble.
0: Or 457, if you want to stop somewhere and tell us the location, we can have a truck head that way.
1: Or let me find out where we're going to stop at and I'll advise.

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They have a 90-year-old female on board. She is stable. Time of alert, 1455.

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0: If you could advise the responding unit, we are on 14 at Nursery Road. Just inside the Work County line. Front of the church.

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1: 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I just spoke with their crew directly and got an update from them.
0: 425 showing you en route. 1458.

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50, could you respond to 4312 Stella Street for a 1011 noise complaint? 72 advised that the subject here has four pit bulls. He just let them out. They're barking. 17's tried to have a cookout. He lives next door. It's an ongoing issue.

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7408, showing you interrupt to mutual aid to a Belpre, 1582 Elizabeth Street, 1582 Elizabeth Street in Belpre, for a 78-year-old female, severely dehydrated, unable to walk to a previously broken hip.

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the Dolphin Church Station. Chris Bond of Murdoch Heights, 1602 Murdoch Avenue, 1602 Murdoch Avenue. Resident there advising of an unknown type of alarm, possibly a fire alarm, possibly CO alarm going off. Thursday, 1548.

0: 82 Central, you can tell 82 and route. Southern, you just can hold off. This was an all-new issue yesterday due to several detectors that are showing as maintenance required. We spoke to the building owner multiple times yesterday to advise them.
1: 10-4. The caller had mentioned this was an ongoing problem. It's going off right now. She's advising the first floor mechanical room.
0: That's what it was yesterday. It was going off. There's no way that we can reset it if we've advised them multiple times to contact the alarm company.
1: 10-4.

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0: This is the same issue with the same four detectors. I'm going to contact the building owner again. 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

0: 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Yes. Respond to Fort Borman, 1042 Fort Borman Drive for 1050 PI. It's going to be a motorcycle accident near the water tower. 22-year-old male with a broken arm.
1: Respond to 1042 Fort Bowman Drive, 1042 Fort Bowman Drive is going to be the near the water tower at Fort Bowman Park. 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Come of alert 1605.
2: Salt Park Service Station's respond in the area of the Fort Borman Water Tower. 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
0: Runway leading up to the park, City or County?
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1: 1046, showing you now. A single vehicle motorcycle accident, 22-year-old male, has a visible deformation of the arm, possible fracture. But as he did strike at Chad, he was wearing a helmet.
2: Medic one dropped me on that card as well.
3: For Medic 1, 10-4-4-23, showing you guys en route to 1042 Fort Bowman Drive, 1042 Fort Bowman Drive. It's going to be near the water tower at Fort Bowman Park for a 22-year-old male, 1050 PI, with a possible broken arm, devising deformation of the skin. Said he is wearing a helmet, did strike his head.

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0: Control Station 2. Respond to 2503 Beverly Street, Apartment 3C, 2503 Beverly Street, Apartment C is in Charles. And a 61-year-old female advising, caregiver is advising that she has put on 9 pounds of fluids since 4 this morning. She's advising stomach swollen and bloated. History of type 1 diabetes and CHF. Time of alert, 1611.
1: En route.
0: 4409, showing you en route to 2503 Beverly Street, Apartment 3C, 2503 Beverly Street, Apartment 3C is in Charles. Have a 61-year-old female, caregiver is advising that she's put on 9 pounds of fluid since 4 this morning, advising stomach swollen and bloated, history of type 1 diabetes and CHF, advises swelling is moving to her face.

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0: for? Respond to Lynn Street and 16th Street for a 1050 PV. It's going to be a Kia Soul versus a Hyundai Elantra.
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1: 10-4-4-0-9, 1632. Sevens are valid. 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The second 28, 788-824 is not returning.

0: Central All Parkford stations, respond to the speedway on Division Street, 415 Division Street. Report of an unconscious, unresponsive male laying by the dumpster. Time of day, 1634.
1: Six route.
0: 1046, Speedway, 415 Division Street. The male appears to be unconscious, not responding when people approach him. Could be by the dumpster. Advising this male subject is up, walking around now.
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Respond to 1710 31st Street, Apartment 2. 1710 31st Street, Apartment 2 in Parkersburg. Have an 83-year-old male swollen in the bathroom, unable to get up, not injured, having difficulty breathing. Time of alert, 1638.

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0: Ten 4 4 10, showing you en route to 1710 31st Street, Apartment 2, 17104 31st Street, Apartment 2, for an 8-year-old male who's fallen in the bathroom. Advising, not injured, but unable to get up and having difficulty breathing, but door will be unlocked.

0: Central 126, 130. Check welfare, 809 16th Street. 17 is the mother, located in Kansas. Apparently the son has come, or is with the father at this location. Neither will answer her calls. She's just wanting to make sure the child is all right.
1: You can 22L. Go with it.
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0: 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They're advising of a lot of smoke coming from the spa area. 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
1: 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Someone's advising there's a lot of smoke coming from the spa there for a possible structure fire. 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
1: Ten 4425, showing you en route to 104 Guyon Village, 104 Guyon Village for the Planet Fitness for a possible structure fire. Advising a lot of smoke coming from the spa. 17 is trying to get everybody out of the building. Central 403, I copy that you were 10-8.

0: because his hydrant's going to be in front of you in the plaza.
1: There's some small smoke showing from the roof of the building.
2: Four 25.

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1: 30.
0: Just wanted to advise a possible structure fire at Planet Fitness 104 Gone Village. Caller stated that there was a lot of smoke coming from the Black Card Spa. They're evacuating the building.
1: Seven.
0: 33 EMS is also advising that there's black smoke coming from the top of the building.
1: Seven.

0: It's going to be okay. We're going to be staged here for the time being, will of us.
1: 10-4. Central 410, checking your status.
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1: You made contact with the residents of this house. They're fine. I'm going to be contacting the 17 Incho 49 today.
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0: Just advised, had a 1057 at 1016 33rd Street. 17's advising a silver in color Kia Sportage struck his vehicle. Turn left toward Grand Central. I believe it's going to be 1016 related.

0: Tango 2 to Ladder 5, check that HVAC unit, also when you're up there.
1: Five copies.

0: concerns.
1: Respond to Walmart 1 Walton Drive for 1050 PD. It has been on Pike Street. They pulled into Walmart to get out of traffic. It's two vehicles, rear end style. A blue car versus a green Hyundai.
0: Thursday.

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1: Go ahead.
0: There appears to be an issue with the unit labeled TF2. Sounds like there's a leaking coming from one side of it.
1: Leaking from PF2?
0: Affirmative.
1: Zero, shut off up there.

0: Central to the South City limits. I did not locate that vehicle. I'll be 10-8.
1: Walmart.
2: Seven.

0: Ladder 5 to 802. The other units appear to be functioning normally. Unit 2 is still leaking off with the power shut off.
1: 10-4, we have a shut off of the breaker down here also, so we'll leave the disconnect up there off.
0: Copy.

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1: One 31.

0: 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Negative six.
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1: Hey, did you go ahead?
0: This was a unit on the roof that was leaking refrigerant. 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We shut off power to its disconnect on the top and its breaker box. Advise them to call an HVAC repairman to control fire units clear around my station.
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0: Definitely, thank you.

0: Oh, traffic on that 28-16th at Oak. Going to be on a goal with 10-40-50 with occupied top 3.
1: 470-47.
2: Got it.

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1: Good.
0: Just advising that 27 is showing expired as, sorry, 28 is showing expired as of 4 of 24.
1: Four have a 27 as well.

0: Central 131, subject is valid with 0 points.
1: Belbury, you are now on diversion. Accepting sim stimulant stroke only.

50. Subject is coming back suspended, unpaid citations, negative 99, Sprig. The other two subjects are negative 99s as well.

We have a 1038. It's going to be Grand Central Mall, just outside of the Boot Barn. There's a car parked in the middle of the roadway. It's a red Honda Civic with Ohio 28. No one is the vehicle. Mall security will be with it.

0: please respond. Mutual Aid, 1200 Little Kanawha Parkway, Elizabeth. It's going to be first structure fire. Smoke coming out of a barn. Page 1804.
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0: Tesla located at 27 for the female Wagner subject.
1: Bye. 1065 and Elizabeth. 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They did advise it is a yellowish colored smoke. I believe it's unknown if people are inside the residence or not.

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0: 23. The Twisted Sisters bar needs to be the connections. We are being advised there's likely no one inside.
1: Can you repeat that? 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
0: This building is going to be the Twisted Sisters bar. Needs to be connections.
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0: 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We had a Wart County EMS unit come available. 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

0: 6 Central. 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

37 subjects, 822 Mary Street, Napa Auto Parts, 3 to 4 males standing around the car. One was dancing around wearing blue and green t-shirts.

0: 2, respond mutual aid, 223 Beverly Street, apartment 3 in Elizabeth. It's going to be for a male subject on 1083 State Police requesting you. Time of page 1823. Go ahead.
1: 423 will be en route. We're at Butcher Bend, close to Mineral Wells. Go en route.
0: En route 223 Beverly Street, apartment 3 in Elizabeth. Is it advised it's going to be the apartments in the back? It's going to be for an underage male subject on 1083.
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0: 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I didn't copy.
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It'll be the mission, 47-year-old female, difficulty breathing, possibly fever and chest pains. 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
1: 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It'll be the mission. 47-year-old female, difficulty breathing, possibly fevered, advising of chest pain and history of COPD. They'll be waiting outside in a white t-shirt and peach-colored pants.

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0: 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You advise Belk?
1: That's correct. The Belk at the Grand Central Mall fire alarm is showing zone 60 smoke detector transformer.
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1: Truck 4, go ahead.
0: I'm inside the store. There is no alarm activated, but I'm unable to find any employees at this point.
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1: 901, go ahead.
0: Alarm company called back in and advised they spoke with a key holder who advised false alarm.
1: We're on scene here. We're confirming that. They said they had an activation of 6 something, but nothing since then.

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1: Copy that, 1923.

0: Roger, one. Did you all receive an alarm from Belk's earlier, a little after 6?
1: Negative. This is the first alarm we've had there this evening.
0: Okay, they advised us that's when it went off in the store, but they just now got the alarm from the panels to us at this point. So we've got a problem to look into.

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Have a page 1947.

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1: Showing you in route 2010 7th Street, Parkersburg. 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

Bedwell, 210 Lakeview Center. Female subject inside the store wearing gray shirt, black shorts, blonde hair. 17 advised she was nodding out, had her head sideways like she was on 83.

male subject with them. They're going to be in a red Jeep, West Virginia 28, 2 X-ray, Lincoln 775.

0: 0418. 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